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0: 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Yeah, it's been that long. That was the third single from his album, A Lot About Living. And, well, it really became a massive hit and a career changer for Alan Jackson.
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1: That was the big breakout hit for Kane Brown. Originally dropped back in 2017 as part of a deluxe edition of his self-titled debut album. 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And they actually wrote the song with Alex Palmer, Shy Carter, and Matthew McGinn. 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

0: Riley Green. He recently teamed up with Kelly Clarkson as well as Adam Levine, Queen Latifah. Yeah, they did a cover of the song The Wait, and the special collaboration, it really comes ahead of the season 30 premiere of NBC's The Voice, where Green more than held his own alongside some of the biggest vocalists in the entire industry.
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0: There you have Wild Country. Yeah, you know them, of course, as Alabama, but they at one time were known as the group Wild Country. They formed way, way back as kids. Of course, they're all cousins. Randy Owen, the late Jeff Cook, and then you've got Teddy Gentry. But they were just kids when they formed Wild Country in 1969.
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12: She was storming through the house that day, and I could tell she was leaving. And I thought, oh, she'll be back. Till she turned around and pointed at the wall and said,

0: Winding up that long set with Morgan Wallen. You know, he isn't mentioned in today's active news feeds, but he still holds the record for the most simultaneous entries on the Billboard Hot 100 with 36 tracks charting at the same time. Can you imagine? He also made history when his blockbuster album, One Thing at a Time, spent 19 weeks at number one on the Billboard 200. That, my friends, is history-making.
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1: Cruising through this Saturday night. Good evening, I'm Jay Harper. After Clay Walker, it's Blake Shelton along with David Ball.

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0: 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Well, come on and hang out with me, John Ritter, on Rise Up Country. 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

of your favorite country hits. Gary Allen's Her Man. Brooks and Dunn, one of their all-time favorites. Neon Moon, you're not going to want to miss it. 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
0: We're going to go for a walk in Memphis, take the high road, and have a cold one with Luke Combs. It's all coming up right here. Pam Tillis leads the way after a little pit stop in Memphis.

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Trace, along with Ella Langley. Right now, it's Al Ketchum.

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bringing a better mix of all your favorite country hits. Something you cannot do in Texas after dark. I'll tell you about that. Doug Stone and Randy Houser on the way.

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0: Playing a better mix of your favorite country hits and having a little fun with you here on this Sunday. Well, no bad language allowed in Texas graveyards or crime scenes. Yeah, in Texas, it is illegal to cuss or use profanity in the presence of a corpse or an occupied coffin. That law is rarely enforced, but it is on the books. Wait till I tell you what you cannot do in Florida, coming up along with Tricia and Billy Currington.
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0: 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We got a better mix of your favorite country hits. You got Jack Womack. I've got Garth and Luke Combs on the way after Tricia.

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0: 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Except for Monday. I forgot about Monday. 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

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My guests today are Chris and Preston Locash. In just a minute, they're going to share a story about their leap of faith and why they took it. Hey, listen up, listen up. If you're close to B93, guess what? It's the 6th annual Moline Craft Show at the Moline Baptist Church in Michigan, 10 a.m. to 3 p.m. So put this on your calendar, September 26th, 10 to 3 p.m. at the Moline Baptist Church. Maybe you're a vendor and you want to sell your merchandise and show off a little bit. I'll give you all the details if you contact me on our Facebook page at Rise Up Country. If you

0: Good morning. Thanks for calling Rise Up Country. Everybody's got a story. I want to hear yours.
1: Hey, John. First time caller. I listen to your show all the time. I'm on my way to preach at a couple of churches this morning. I always like to listen to your show. But I did want to share my story with you.
0: You go right ahead. Now, what's your name?
1: Greg Nobles.
0: Good to meet you, Greg.
1: Many years ago, I was actively selling 18-wheelers, and we'd had a pretty good year. And I went to my wife, and I said, listen, beyond our ties, I'd like to give $1,000 somewhere. And she said, well, we're going to have two kids in college next year. I think that's probably not a good idea. So I talked to some of my Christian brothers, and they said, if that's what you believe God's telling you to do, you need to go back to her. So I went back to her, and she said, if that's what you feel like God's doing, let's do it. So we gave $1,000 to the children's home. That was on a Sunday. The next day, the local Auburn club called and said, you got a daughter going to Auburn, right? And I said, yes, sir. And they said, we're giving her $1,000 scholarship to go to Auburn. In the next 6 weeks, we received $1,000 six different times. I worked selling trucks, and the company I sold for called and said, listen, you sold these trucks, they qualify for $1,000 spiff.
0: Nice.
1: And so for 6 weeks, we received $6,000 each time, just in $1,000 increment. So you cannot give God.
0: You're right, man. I always like that you give 10% for your tithing, but actually, you're keeping 90% of God's money, right?
1: That's right.
0: Hey, thanks for the call and everything you do.
1: I appreciate it, brother. Thank you for the show.
0: Bye-bye.
1: All right, bye-bye.
0: Got to say good morning and welcome to the latest Rise Up affiliate, part of the Rise Up family, Thunder 102 in the Catskills of New York. Welcome aboard. I'd love to hear from our new friends on Thunder Country.
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All about a

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1: Coming up this hour, Chris from Locash has quite the story about why he appreciates everything he has and where he came from. And Dustin Lynch is going to share with us why he doesn't mind being called a plant geek. Right.

0: You're listening to Rise Up Country. So what does Dustin Lynch do in his downtime to find a little peace in his life? I'll let him tell you. That's coming up in just a minute.
1: If you've got a message of hope, dial 844-717-7774. Rise up.
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0: John. It's Mike in Wisconsin.
1: Hey, buddy. How you been?
0: I'm all right. Wanted to give you a brief update on Alicia, the little girl member that handed out the flowers when I was in Iraq. Not so little anymore. She graduated from San Diego State this past summer with honors and is engaged to be married.
1: And it all changed because one person saw her and said, you know what? 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
0: Orphan girl. 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It wasn't easy, but they got it done. And she's just a wonder. She's a joy. Anyhow, you have a great day. 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
1: Same to you. Talk to you later.
0: All right. Bye.
1: Here's Hardy and some of his buddies with MacArthur. Bye.

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5: 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And the name of that boat was Risen Savior. 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

0: 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You know, sometimes God has to use a 2x4 to get our attention.
1: I was stationed overseas one of my numerous tours. At that time, I wasn't very faithful, I guess you could say, to my wife. I was talking to other women on computers and, you know, stuff like that while I was deployed.
0: Mm-hmm.
1: The compound that I was on was smaller than a football field, had about 167 people on it, and we got hit with a suicide car bomber. And at that moment, I realized what was important in my life. It was that moment that I realized that my wife was my soulmate. And out of those 167 people, there were no fatalities. It was just an act of God that nobody had died that day.
0: I'm with you. Thank God. Hey, thanks for giving me a call and sharing that story.
1: I really appreciate your show. You bring a lot of light to a lot of different people. So I just wanted you to know that.
0: Well, thank you so much, and I'm glad you're okay. And thanks for serving our country.
1: Thank you, John.
2: Bye-bye.
1: Bye.
0: And we should never forget that the stars of the show are you, the people who call in and the people who listen. Coming up next is our tribute to the men and women who serve our country. We call it the Rise Up Stars and Stripes Salute.
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0: Hi, this is John back with Rise Up Stars and Stripes Salute. I got this call from my little friend Cassidy in Lutz, Florida.
23: Hi, John Ritter.
0: Hey, what are you doing?
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0: Do you take swimming lessons a lot?
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0: Boy, you are a good talker. Who taught you how to talk so good?
23: I don't know, God.
0: Good.
23: My daddy's in Los Angeles. Well, he's on the plane right now, so I just wanted to take... Daddy's in California.
0: Daddy's in California. Is that for work?
24: This is Cassie's sister, Phoebe. He's in Los Angeles because he needs...
25: Daddy has a brain injury. Daddy was in the military.
0: Oh.
25: He was injured in a helicopter accident 17 years ago. And an organization flew him out to California to learn more about his brain injury.
0: Well, sounds like we need some prayers going. Give me his first name.
25: What's Daddy's first name?
24: Mark.
0: Cassidy, we're going to have all of our prayer warriors saying a prayer for your daddy. And thanks for calling me.

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4: Good morning and welcome to another Sunday morning edition of Cumulus Media Toledo's Contact. It's Eric Chase, host of this show, the afternoon show on Q105, and I've had the honor to host the AFSP Out of the Darkness Walk for many, many years now. I think my first year is 2014. It's coming up on Saturday, October 3rd. Let's talk to the director of the walk now. She was here last year. She's back again with some new info. It's Peggy Myers, now on Contact. Thank you so much for coming by. Good to see you.
5: Yeah, good to see you. Thanks for having us.
4: You, not us.
5: Me.
4: Just you.
5: Just
4: you,
5: me.
4: I
5: just
4: guess
5: me.
4: After
5: alone after all this time.
4: After years of having the humble honor of being able to host the walk, I finally get you in right. Last year, and now you come alone this year. What growth?
5: I know, for sure. I'm not so.
4: When are you going to step away from this?
5: I don't know. I still got a few years in me, so
4: okay, good.
5: I still got a passion for it and like what I'm doing, and I won't say it's easy at this point, but you know, you have your footwork that you've already laid out, and so it's just a matter of checking the check boxes off and making sure everything's done so that we have a good walk.
4: We can get into the guts of things and why we do it and why you should come out, but what are the biggest challenges coordinating this year in and year out?
5: Getting people to respond back to you.
4: Like herding cats, they would say,
5: yeah,
4: right?
5: Like herding cats, yeah. It was like, okay, you send out an email, and it was like, okay, is that person still working there? Did they retire? Did they forward their email address onto someone else? And, you know, just getting a lot of bumping into walls as far as that goes, just getting people to, you know, get back to you, and it's on their schedule, not my own. And
4: it does seem between Megan, not here this year, Rachel stepping back but still being a part of things, your daughter, there's a couple other familiar faces that I can't put names to right now. It seems like, as long as I've been associated with you guys, AFSP and the walk, it seems like there's been a solid core, though, of volunteers over the years.
5: Yeah, we have a real good core of volunteers right now. We have Joe, who does our volunteer coordinator. She gets a lot of kids from the high school that she teaches at. We have a guy named Joe who is real good with community involvement.
4: I think I met him last year with NAMI. His name is on my board somewhere.
5: Oh, really?
4: Yes.
5: Really? Okay. And then we have Michael, who's just an awesome volunteer that helps us with everything that we need to do with the parades and the tabling events. Emily, who does everything or answers all my questions that I don't know how to do. She's my right-hand person. Bob, my partner, who helps me with building things and the walk route. He sets up the walk route for us. We have a 2-mile walk route this year. We have Barbara and Kathy. They're our sponsorship coordinators. they do an awesome job on trying to get sponsorships for us. So yeah, it's just, I hope I got everybody on there. Michael, Joe, Jack. Jack does good. He helps us with tabling events also. We just did the Fulton County Fair and reached out to a lot of people up there in Fulton County. So that was real good. That was a big time commitment, but we got it covered. But yeah, we do have a solid core of volunteers, but we're always looking for more. So
4: had you been at the Fulton County Fair before?
5: Last year was our first year.
4: And last year at the walk, I'm guessing the fair was still about a month before the walk. Do right. you know if anybody made it out from the fair? Because we're the only out of the dark this walk for how many miles?
5: Right. We try to cover Northwest Ohio. So that's a pretty big area.
4: Yeah.
5: As far as that, we have Cleveland Walk, and yeah, I don't know where all the walks are. There is Columbus, of course, Cincinnati, Dayton.
4: Nothing super close.
5: No, not super close.
4: When I meander through the crowd, observe them, talk to people, it seems like we're very Toledo centric. So I'm always curious to see what kind of connection we have with the rural communities where the dialogue about mental health is still coming along. Maybe not as quickly with the entire community as it is here in the more dense areas.
5: Right. We're trying to reach out to those rural areas. We have our billboards. We have 5 in Toledo. We have 1 going to Bowling Green. We have 1 going to Sandusky. The more we're out and about, the more we do have people, even at the Fulton County Fair, they're like, oh yeah, I'm already signed up again.
4: Great.
5: Yeah, we went last year. I want to go again.
4: Good.
5: And, you know, so the reminder, but yeah, it's not so much educating people on who we are and what we do versus just being kind of in their face again and saying, hey, we're still around, you know, come and see us again. So that part is huge, I think, you know, that so many people are familiar with what we do.
4: When was the first year you were associated with the walk here?
5: I've been involved since 2011.
4: 2011. Was that the first, when was the first walk here?
5: I think it's been 18 years now.
4: Okay.
5: So that would be, do the math. Yeah. 2008, something like
4: that it came out. We got the COVID thing mixed in there as well.
5: Right,
4: okay, I was just curious.
5: So.
4: Back with my friend, leader of this year's AFSP Out of the Darkness Walk, Peggy Myers, and we return here on Cumulus Media Toledo's Contact.
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4: Back to our discussion about the upcoming Out of the Darkness Walk with AFSP. Hopefully you can make it out to Promenade Park Saturday, October 3rd. Let's get back into it now with Peggy Myers. My first year was 2014. Okay. What was it like those first couple of years? Was it even a walk? Because I remember my first year, 2014, we were at, before Promenade Park, before it was rebuilt. And it was more like a... I don't even want to say a large group. It was like a huddle of people.
5: Right.
4: And I didn't even really need a microphone. And now there's got to be 1,000 people. Yeah. What was it like when
5: first? 1,200, 1,250. First, when I went to the very first walk, it was called the Toledo Out of the Darkness Walk. It was held at Centennial Quarry in Sylvania. And so many people then, it was like, well, if it's a Toledo walk, why is it in Sylvania at the quarry? And it was just a walk within the quarry, so we weren't getting any, you know, street exposure.
4: Sure.
5: For that. So there was, I don't even know how many people were at that walk, 400 maybe, something like that. But they had it set up within the quarry area where they do the concessions and the bands and all that. And they had it there, and it was a nice program. But then we did take heart to the fact that, okay, we need to get it in Toledo. Rachel was the one that pushed for that, get it into Toledo. So we took it to International Park. I think we went to Promenade Park, and that was before anything had been reconstructed on it. It was just dirt between the two buildings, and we had a hard time with people were coming in from one end, and we were all at the other end of the park, and so we were pretty small. And then we went to International Park thinking that was a little bit more intimate. I think we did 2 or 3 years there. And then 1 year, about 6 weeks before our walk happened, they're like, oh, sorry, you can't use International Park because we have it under construction. So that was the year that Promenade Park was finished and ready. And luckily it was open for us. So we took that, and the fit was really just perfect for us. We have enough room to fill up the bottom bowl, I call it. And we just make use of all that. We have the restrooms. We have, you know, able to set so much up, and we're filling it up in these recent years. So
4: you talked about
5: really well.
4: AFSB tabling different events throughout the year. Mm-hmm. How many tables show up at the Out of the Darkness Walk?
5: We have 20 to 30, just depending on, you know, weather, but about 20 to 30 different area resources that come out and help support us. Meyer comes out. They're one of our sponsors. They have a table. They get rid of, I don't know, 250 bags or whatever, and they go out fast. Mm-hmm. Different resources, NAMI. Who else is there? Just Team Recovery. Just many. Willow. A lot of the counseling centers, Willow Counseling Center, Healing Connections.
4: The Unisons, the Harbors,
5: right, Unison,
4: the usual
5: Harbor,
4: suspects.
5: NAMI, those, so.
4: I always say with this and with the NAMI walk, I like to think that, I don't have to say this anymore, but if you're wanting to dip your toe into the pool of mental wellness, I would hope many people have traveled down that path, but not everybody. I always say that the NAMI walk and what we do in a couple of Saturdays is a great place to come and be comfortable and ask those questions that you might feel otherwise afraid to ask, because the tables, the people want to answer those questions, and they want to get you the help that you're hopefully looking for if you're at that walk, walk.
5: For sure. And the Lucas County Suicide Prevention Coalition, they have a table there, and they try to bring everybody. I've been a part of them now for about the last year, and I just try to get all the suicide prevention that's in Northwest Ohio together and on the same page as far as what's going on out there. But it is, as soon as you get to our walk, as soon as you walk into Promenade Park, you just feel that sense of community, that everybody's there for the same thing. Everybody is compassionate toward you for having a loss or for having a struggle. And it is, it's very easy to start up a conversation and to talk to someone or anyone that is there.

0: En garde!
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2: To the speakers, the bees and everything. It's right. It's certainly a different vibe. Not bad by any means. And no. Did anybody ever come up to you and say, how come you got rid of the names? Like, did they give you a hard time about it as well?
3: The first couple of years they did. And it was like, we just don't have, you know, the time to do it. You could see people, in the crowd getting kind of antsy, kind of, starting to talk or this or that. So it was like, all right, we just, it was taking up to 10 minutes to do that, those reading of the names. And it was very profound and very nice. But with the memory tent that we have now, you can put your, bring a copy of the picture of your loved one that you've lost, and you can put it up there. If you want to get it back, you can get it back. But chances are, if it's just a photocopy of it, then, you don't need it back type thing, which is what we like. But and that's nice. We use it for those pictures for our International Survivors of Suicide Loss Day. We put them up at that time when we honor, again, those ones that we've lost to suicide. But on the memory tent, you can also, write words of encouragement to anybody or write a note to your loved one, miss you every day, whatever you want. And, it gets pinned on the tent. And it's just a great way to honor those that we've lost.
2: 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And we return here on Cumulus Media Toledo's Contact.
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2: Back to our discussion about the upcoming Out of the Darkness Walk with AFSP. Hopefully you can make it out to Promenade Park Saturday, October 3rd. Let's get back into it now with Peggy Myers. Another way of honoring and celebrating life and recovery. The beads.
3: Oh my gosh, yes.
2: Oh my gosh.
3: The beads is really what attracted my daughter and I to the walk years ago, 16 years ago, after we lost my brother. But it was just such a unique thing. But yeah, it's the just regular festival beads that you get, but like you put them on for your different losses. If you're unfortunate enough to have multiple losses, you wear multiple beads. But white is for the loss of a child. I wear orange for the loss of a sibling. My daughter wears purple for the loss of a relative or friend. We

0: have green beads that are represent a struggle with your, you know, within yourself. Blue is on, means you represent supporting the cause. So there's like 10 different bead colors. So, and when you're, when you have the beads on, it's just very nice. You can go up to someone else that has white beads or orange and you just have a connection with that person immediately, mm-hmm. that, you know, they've gone through the sadness, the horror of losing that type of person that you've lost.
1: Saturday, October 3rd at Promenade Park. What time do we suggest people come on down?
0: 9:30. We'll be there setting up beforehand, but 9:30 we pretty much open the doors and we have all of our resource tables available. We have three food trucks this year. We have the Crazy Bean 419, the coffee truck. We have Sabrosa, the taco truck, and we have Smash Dogs. So they'll be ready to serve at 9:30. Then we have activities such as an activities area for people of all ages. It's not just a kids area anymore. We have yard games. We have pumpkin painting. We have a couple clowns. We have Dots and Tip Top.
1: Tip Top the clown.
0: Tip Top back. Yes, yes.
1: He will always. He will outlive us all.
0: I think so.
1: He is. He is timeless.
0: Yep, he really is. So they're going to be there doing some face painting and some balloon magic. And then we have our basket raffle. We sell AFSP merchandise. We have counselors if anybody needs a counselor that day. We have those available on site. We do the, what else do we do? Yeah, we have music that goes the whole time. So it's just we have an area where you can meet up with your teams. We also this year have a group. It's called PCAN, P-C-A-N, and that's Person-Centered Athletic Network. And that is a group of kids in high school developed this and came up with it. And it's a way to be aware of your mental health as a high school athlete. And it's just they have some yard signs that they're going to bring this year, and we're going to put them down in the activities area there. And it's just ways that these kids through high school have dealt with the mental pressures of being a high school athlete. So that is something really positive that we really are happy to have on board with us this year. So, and then all the resource tables.
1: How are fundraising efforts going?
0: We're a little bit behind on that. I think we're at 23,000 as of Monday. Our goal is 65,000.
1: Oh boy, we've got a ways to go.
0: Yeah, we've got a ways to go. And I said, how unfortunate is it that we have a hard time reaching 65,000, you know, with all these other, you know, for being such an important issue, mm-hmm. you know, of our mental health. We usually get there.
1: Great.
0: By the end of the year, by the end of the day on walk day, we usually reach a majority of the fundraising efforts through the kindness of everybody's heart that does show up that day. A little bit lagging, but we'll get there. We'll hopefully push forward and continue our fundraising efforts and make the 65,000. Again, this amount of money that we make goes into the national office, and they do all the research and development of educational programs and do advocacy for mental health. They're the ones, American Foundation for Suicide Prevention was instrumental in pushing through the 988 mm-hmm. phone number, emergency number. So that's huge. And so then that gives us all our wristbands and pins and everything that we hand out at our tabling events or festivals that we can hand out to people.
1: If groups want to get signed up, where can they do that?
0: You go to afsp.org/Toledo, and that takes you right to our, you can donate or volunteer right there. So you go to the volunteer. You can either sign up as a team member if somebody already has a team, or you can create a team and have others join you on your team. And you can, if you raise $150, you get a free t-shirt that can be handed out that day of the walk. Just Yeah.
1: A productive, busy, somewhat entertaining day. Yes. It's snappy, too. It our walk moves.
0: Yeah.
1: We don't linger with the opening ceremonies. Promenade Park, hopefully on another beautiful day of weather. We've been fortunate with weather the last couple of years, except for the last year at International Park.
0: Oh,
1: you remember
0: that? That was, we had winter, fall, spring, and summer all on one day that day. Yeah. We had horizontal rain. We had snow. That was back when we were doing balloon releases, and the balloons wouldn't even lift off the ground.
1: They came
0: back down to the ground. It was so cold. And
1: it was a day. So we'll hope for some good weather on Saturday, October 3rd. The website, one more time. Oh, go ahead.
0: Oh, yeah. One more thing with the walk. We actually have a 2-mile walk this year, which is a little bit different than what we've done. Now that the river walk is done down through Promenade Park in the area, we're going to be leaving Promenade Park and going to the river and going up to Cherry Street Bridge, across over to Summit, and all the way down Summit Street down into the park where by Lafayette Street, and then back in and around. So it's a bit of a walk, but you can cut off at any time, and there's plenty of streets to head you back to Promenade Park if it's too much for you, but it's a nice walk, and so that'll be good.
1: If you haven't been downtown recently, lots more new to see along the river walk as well.
0: There's so much. It's so pretty and just so well done. But yeah, our website again is AFSP, for American Foundation for Suicide Prevention, .org/Toledo.
1: Excellent.
0: And that'll take you right there to our website.
1: Seen a couple of Saturdays. You didn't have to look down at your notes at all.
0: I know. You did good. Thank you.
1: I did good. You're the one that did great.
0: You're the one that asked a good question.
1: Megan has been released from her duties of this.
0: Now we just need to get Emily here.
1: Tell everyone. I'll see them on Saturday the 3rd. Thanks for coming in.
0: All right. Thank you. Bye.
1: Thanks to Peggy Myers. Did it all on her own this year. Her first time doing that, but leading the AFSP out of the darkness walk for many years now. Hopefully you can make it out. It's a walk that's near and dear to me. They were one of the first that reached out to me when I started talking mental health on the radio, and they offered me the opportunity to be a part of the walk. It's humble. It's very humbling. It's an honor to do it and to share some words as we get the walk going each year, and we hope to do it with you on Saturday, October 3rd. We hope to have you back here next Sunday for Cumulus Media Toledo's Contact.

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Plus, we'll talk with Adam Crabb, Jonathan Buckner of Chosen Road, and Greg Goodman with another episode of Southern Gospel Timeline. Getting this hour started with Jeff and Sherry Easter.

0: reaching back to 2015 to the Whatever the Road album. That is Jason Crabb and Mysterious Ways. Adam Crabb has a big song out, I'm Gonna Talk About Jesus, which includes his brother Jason, twin brother Aaron, and dad Gerald Crabb, who was not in the plans at first. But I'll let Adam tell you more.
1: I wanted something to have my brothers sing with me on it. And I called them up and asked them. I said, I think I got the perfect song for us. It kind of has that Crabb family vibe, you know. And so we were going to meet at Day One Studios. I was texting my brother saying, hey, let's meet here at this time. And we'll get started on the song, such and such time, whatever. Had no clue my dad was in the thread. Dad was the first one to text back and say, I'll be there. That was a complete accident. But honestly, I told Dad this, when anybody that hears that song, they always go, when your dad comes in, that's when I feel the song.

0: En garde!
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0: latest from Brian Free and Assurance, and a tune called Cling to It. I've got your request for Randy Travis, Three Wooden Crosses. It's one song away, and it's a brand new tune from Karen Peck and New River. I debuted it in last week's show, and a tune called Mama Knows.
1: Mama had this beautiful azalea tree. It really turned into a tree in her front yard. And every year it was the most beautiful colors. It was a beautiful pink color and it was bright. And Mama always would take pictures of it every year. And we'd even get pictures outside of, with her and the azalea. And our sister Sandra texted Susan and me and said, hey, Mama's tree is blooming. And I thought, oh, I bet Mama, if she could say anything to me right now, she would say, oh, these flowers are so beautiful and they smell so beautiful.

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That is off the 2002 album Rise and Shine and Three Wooden Crosses. 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My name's Cliff Bogus. Now, coming up in just a few moments, latest from Sunday Drive and Taranda Green. We'll talk with our friends at Trans World Radio. 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

0: That is Sunday Drive, along with Taranda Green and their latest, Mountains Are Made to Climb. I've got a tune from the Guardians up in just a few moments, and Heaven is Happening. But first, we are proud to team up with our friends at Trans World Radio.
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Here is the latest from High Road. Have you

0: That is a brand new tune from the Ladies of High Road, along with the Isaacs, and sing a hallelujah. You are listening to Sunday Morning Gospel. Now stay close. I've got a great tune from Adam Crabb up in just a few moments, plus another episode of Southern Gospel Timeline with Greg Goodman when we come back.
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0: That was a title cut to a great album they had out in 2023 called Braggin' on Jesus. That is the Steels. It's time again for Greg Goodman and Southern Gospel Timeline.
1: I'm Greg Goodman with Southern Gospel Timeline. We're looking back at 2014. Malaysian Airlines Flight 370 disappeared. It's never been found. Jimmy Fallon took over hosting duties on The Tonight Show. Frozen was big at the box office. And in September, Raider Vision had the number one song on the Singing News Top 80 chart with For All He's Done.

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1: From the album Your Story, put out in 2025, they released this tune in December of last year. 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

0: 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It is Sunday Morning Gospel. 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

0: From the album A Song for You, put out in 1979, that was the Imperials with a very young Russ Taff, and I'm Forgiven. Now, I debuted a song just a few weeks ago from a Dutch singer, Kirsten Alting, along with Gordon Moat, The Other Side of Not Giving Up. Now, she was gracious enough to send us the story behind that tune.
1: This is Kirsten Alting from the Netherlands, and I'm so honored to share my new single, The Other Side of Not Giving Up, with you, a duet with my dear music friend Gordon Moat. And it was written by Dixie Phillips and Janice Crow. And when Dixie first sent me this song, she simply wrote the words, "This is a Kirsten song." And the moment that I read the lyrics, I knew exactly what she meant. Because years ago, I was diagnosed with a rare disease that left me bedridden for years, dependent on 24/7 medical care, and doctors gave me a palliative treatment. And they told me I would never walk again, and medically speaking, I would never be able to sing another note. But today, by God's grace, I'm walking again, singing, touring internationally once more. I had to relearn how to walk and even how to sing. And my disease is still part of my life and still brings daily challenges. But through every chapter, God has remained faithful. That is why this song means so much to me. It's not a song about getting an easy ending. It's about holding on to Christ when life doesn't go the way you planned it. I'm

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0: That is off an album he put out just before going with the Gaither Vocal Band called Surrender. Had to reach back to 2013 for that one, and I've Got a Right to Pray. His latest tune is entitled I'm Gonna Talk About Jesus. I've got that for you in just a few moments. But he did an interview with RFD-TV not long ago, and he explained how he became a part of the vocal band.
1: My name is Adam Crabb, and I grew up in a singing family, the Crabb family. A lot of people know my family, and you know what? It was just a God thing. I think good things happen when you endure some tough times. So, you know, I went through a lot of trying to get there, and, you know, I got a phone call one day, and next thing I know, I'm lead singer for the Gaither Vocal Band. So very, very thankful and
2: God's
1: grateful.
2: God's timing.

0: I debuted that tune in last week's show from their latest album, He Made a Way. That is the Wisnuts and A New Beginning. You are listening to Sunday Morning Gospel. My name's Cliff Bongus. Now, coming up in just a few moments, latest from Lee Park Worship. We'll talk with our friends at Trans World Radio and another in the series of great songs when Sunday Morning Gospel continues.
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0: They are part of Lee Park Church in Monroe, North Carolina. That is Lee Park Worship and a God like that. I've got another episode of Great Songs in just a few moments, but as always, we are proud to team up with our friends at Trans World Radio.
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0: You are listening to Sunday Morning Gospel, and now another in the series of Great Songs. Albert E. Brumley was born on a cotton farm near Spiro, Oklahoma in 1905, just 2 years before Oklahoma gained its statehood. His parents were sharecroppers working in the fields picking cotton. Now, life was difficult on the farm. The days consisted of long working hours for very low pay. His parents made the best of the situation, which shows in his music that Albert wrote over his career. Many of his songs refer to a cabin, love for his mother, and the beauty of nature. Music was a part of Albert's life from an early age. His father, William, played the fiddle, and his older brother, Tom, played guitar. When Albert was a teenager, he was able to attend a traveling singing school sponsored by the Hartford Music Institute. It was at this singing school that Albert began to dream of a career in music. Now, due to financial needs of his family, Albert was only able to finish school through the 10th grade. In 1926, Albert left the family farm for the Hartford Music Institute with hopes of enrolling in classes. It was just 3 years later that Albert began writing his most famous song. He was back at his family farm helping them pick cotton and singing the popular song, If I Had the Wings of an Angel. He suddenly thought about flying away. Albert was quoted as saying, "Actually, I was dreaming of flying away from that cotton field when I wrote, I'll Fly Away." Albert worked on the song until 1931, and it would eventually be published by the Hartford Music Institute in their songbook, The Wonderful Message, put out in the fall

0: Fly Away. That is Randy Travis. Great Songs is an exclusive of Sunday Morning Gospel, and I'll have another episode for you in next week's show. Now, you stay close. We've got the spotlights on Endless Highway, including a brand new debut, when Sunday Morning Gospel continues.
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0: The album Treasure was put out late in 2023. Lots of great tunes on that one, including their latest, No Rock. That is Jeff and Sherry Easter. It's time now for Greg Goodman and Southern Gospel Timeline.
1: I'm Greg Goodman with Southern Gospel Timeline. We're looking back at 2014. Malaysian Airlines Flight 370 disappeared. It's never been found. Jimmy Fallon took over hosting duties on The Tonight Show. Frozen was big at the box office. And in September, Raider Vision had the number one song on the Singing News Top 80 chart with For All He's Done.

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0: name of that album was As We Speak. That is Greater Vision. Never Will I Ever Again. 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

McGehee, Arkansas. That is Marty Denton, and for such a time as this. Here's the latest from the Taylors. Peace, love,

0: title cut from their latest album, Peace, Love, and Joy. That is the Taylors on Sunday Morning Gospel.
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My name's Cliff Bogus, and I'm your host. 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Coming up this hour, great classic from Alan Jackson. Plus, we'll talk with Ben Isaacs, Scotty Inman, as well as Clayton Inman. Getting this hour started with Ernie Hawes and Signature Sounds.

0: must have been in tears to know his little daughter's life would end.
1: And then
0: 10 lepers cried unclean.

0: Big song for the tribute quartet the first part of this year. And then, I've got the latest from the Allens, one song away, and that song is a classic from the Isaacs, Nothing But Good. Now, we caught up with Ben Isaacs not long ago. He talked about recording together as a family.
1: We're family group, so our best way of communication is fighting, probably. No, it's but you know what? We sing our hearts. All three of us, or all four of us, do. And sometimes the things that we feel work, sometimes it doesn't. But you never know till you try. And sometimes you have to try. You go over and over until that's right. Sometimes people will accidentally do something that's even cooler, and we find that a lot in what we do. There's really no wrong way, but when it's right, it's right.

0: That is the latest from the Allens and Shout. Now, the Allens are on the road, and they will be in Greenville, Tennessee tonight, Andrews, North Carolina on the 24th, and the Allens will be in Carthage, Mississippi on the 27th. 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

0: That is one of the most requested Alan Jackson songs that I get. Off his very first Precious Memory project, put out in 2005, and I Want to Stroll Over Heaven with You. The very latest from Scotty Enman is a tune called Broken Man Can. Now, we talked with Scotty not long ago, and he talked about writing habits and how he is a binge writer.
1: I'm a different writer. There's writers who write every day. There's writers who write a couple times a week. And there's writers who will take a month off and then binge write. I'm a binge writer. When I get one, I get 10. Right now, I think I'm in a season. When I come out of making a new album, I tend to kind of bottom out because I've put so much into making a record, writing as many songs as I can, and then picking the best 10 or 11. And so right now, I'm in a season of just kind of, well, not writing. But I'll be getting back to it here in the next month or so. Binge writer is the best way to put me.

That is a Dutch singer living in the Netherlands. She teams up with Gordon Mode on that one. And the other side of Not Giving Up, that is Kirsten Alting. You are listening to Sunday Morning Gospel. My name's Cliff Marcus. Now, coming up in just a few moments, great tune from Mercy's One. We'll talk with our friends at Trans World Radio. Great tune from the Lore family and the latest from Zane and Donna King. When Sunday Morning Gospel continues.

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0: From Bowling Green, Kentucky, that is a group called Mercies One. 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

0: from the album Everything Good. That is the latest from Zane and Donna Kane, and From the Basement to the Altar. Sunday Morning Gospel. Now, we've been on the air for many years now, and we would love to hear from you. 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

0: reaching back to 2011 with the Triumphant Quartet and Streets of Gold. They've got a brand new single out to radio just a week ago called Welcome to Heaven. Now, it features Clayton Edmond on the lead. Now, I caught up with Clayton not long ago, and one of the things I asked him was about his first job.
1: Well, my first job was, I was a camp counselor right out of high school. And then, but actually my first, the job I had prior to, that really kind of stuck, the job I had prior to getting my first job singing with the Singing Americans, I was a dairy manager at a local grocery store.
2: Oh.
1: Yeah. Worked in produce for a while, then dairy manager before I left.
2: Where's that?
1: In Memphis, Tennessee. All
2: right.
1: Yeah. So, but since then, it's been this.
2: Right.
1: Matter of fact, April will be 40 years.
2: Really?
1: 40 years singing.
3: They

0: They've got a new project coming out soon, and that will be the first release. Welcome to Heaven. That is the Triumphant Quartet. 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

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Plus, we'll talk with Jason Crabb, Todd Tillman, and Greg Goodman with another episode of Southern Gospel Timeline. Getting this hour kicked off with the latest from the Kingdom Heirs.

0: latest from Lee Park Worship and A God Like That. A Randy Travis classic is up in just a few moments, Family Bible and the Farmer's Almanac. But the very latest from Jason Crabb, along with his daughter Ashley Crabb Brown, is Through the Fire. Now, I caught up with Jason just a few weeks ago. We talked about lots of different things, but I asked him about his favorite hobby.
1: So I am a huge card collector. I collect baseball cards, basketball cards, football cards, and I have a blast. I love it, and it's kind of my off time.
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0: Now, his current project's entitled Autobiography. Lots of great tunes on that one, including his latest, Ain't That the Truth? That is Joseph Habedank. The latest from Todd Tillman is a tune called Didn't Feel Like Faith. Now, you may not know that Todd Tillman was the season 18 winner of The Voice, and a lot of people had an opinion about him after that, thinking he had it made.
1: The hardest part of this journey now and since then up to now is public perception. The public sort of thinks you got it made. Now you won The Voice and you got it made. And that's really not true. You know, we're still out here working and knocking on doors and trying to make things happen. And sure, in the last 3 years, I've had more doors slammed in my face than I did in the 42 years before, you know, but God has given me more opportunities to just sort of be like grassroots Christian, like love Jesus among the people and love the people. And then I'd get to do a lot of traditional kind of church stuff too. I wonder

0: reaching back to 2015 with the Browders, and he is alive. Now, the Browders are on the road in Findlay, Oklahoma on September 25th. The next night, they'll be in Salado, Texas, and October the 3rd, they'll be in Chairasaw, South Carolina. 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

0: I just love the title to his latest album, The Trouble With Me. That is Steve Ladd and his latest, Mercy Seat. I've got a tune from Jimmy Fortune up in just a few moments on the other side. But first, we are proud to team up with our friends at Trans World Radio.
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name of that album was On The Go, put out in 2015. That is former Statler brother Jimmy Fortune and On The Other Side. I have been playing a lot of Dolly Parton tunes in the last few weeks in honor of her passing from this earth. Here is one of your all-time favorites, Coat of Many Colors.

reaching back to 1971 and a classic from Dolly Parton, Coat of Many Colors. From just a few months ago, your brand new American Idol, Hannah Harper, and At the Cross.

0: That is Hannah Harper. At the cross, love ran red. You are listening to Sunday Morning Gospel. Now stay close. We've got the latest from Jeff Tolbert and Primitive Road up in just a few moments, plus Greg Goodman with another episode of Southern Gospel Timeline when we come back.
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0: their latest albums entitled Heaven Is Waiting For Me. Latest from Jeff Tolbert and Primitive Road. And there's no better time than now. It's time again for Greg Goodman and Southern Gospel Timeline.
1: I'm Greg Goodman with another trip through time on Southern Gospel Timeline. We're looking back at 2012. Google's Gmail became the most popular email service. Wendy's overtook Burger King in the Burger Wars. And NCIS was the most watched show on TV. In Southern Gospel music, the Wiznets had the number one song on the Singing News Top 80 chart for September of that year with I'll Trust the Potter's Head. He's

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0: Well, Kenny Chesney apparently doesn't have his home city near Knoxville, Tennessee on his list of upcoming concert dates. So one of the country stations there started a campaign. Something tells me he'll add Knoxville to it. Chicks, Jason Aldean kicking off a set next.
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0: Loved getting to see Post Malone's show a couple years ago. And then, of course, Blake came out to sing that with him. On the way, George Strait, Ronnie Millsap playing the best country next.
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0: Playing all the music that made country great. Gotta throw in a little Smoky Mountain Rain. On the way, Keith Urban, Tracy Byrd, going down to Dumas Walker with the Headhunters next.
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0: Adam McCurry's come a long way since winning American Idol back in 2011. Wow, he was just a baby. He was 17 years old there with Darius. On the way, another set, and Vince Gill kicking it off next.
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0: playing the best country. All the music that made country great, all right here. Hang on, Daryl Singletary. I've got Doug Stone in a different light kicking off a really great set next. Hang on.
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0: Lainey Wilson recently tried to give her husband Duck a quick singing lesson with some pretty hilarious results. I guess it's safe to say that Hodges definitely needs to stick to his day job of duck calling rather than pursuing a career on the country charts. Lainey will be your host with the most, by the way, the upcoming CMA Awards in November. Toby Keith kicking off the set next.
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0: 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George Jones, pretty much regarded as one of the greatest country singers in history. I would agree with that. On the way, one of my favorites, Miranda Lambert, and Little Texas kicking off a set.
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0: From 1994, there goes X's and O's with Trisha Yearwood. Thanks for listening. I'm Andy Lynn, and I appreciate you letting me spend part of your Sunday with you. Jason Aldean's on the way.
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0: Alan Black with Nothing But the Tail Lights, a hit for him back in 1997. I actually did a parody back in the day with that song. I think it was for Tyson because he'd had some road rage, and it was still a Nothing But the Tail Lights song, but it kind of talked about him having a little bit of road rage and then not realizing he was the one that was having the road rage. Yeah, I digress. Another long music set's coming up. Riley Green's on the way along with Sarah Evans.
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9: How much time do you think your kids really spend on screens? 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The advisory links too much screen time to worse sleep, lower grades, less physical activity, and weaker in-person relationships. So what can you do? Well, experts recommend a family media plan, clear rules about when, where, and how much. And the advisory offers an easy-to-remember framework, the 5 Ds: discuss, delay, divert, disconnect, and maybe the most powerful one, do model it yourself. It's not just how much time your kids spend on screens, but what they're doing on their devices. 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I'm Dr. Sanjay Gupta, helping you live a better life.
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2: Hello, welcome to Country Gold. I'm Steve Harmon. I play the stuff you don't hear enough of, 80s, 90s country, even some early 2000s. I have some pretty big news on what's called Dolly Parton Day for 925, September 25th coming up after Pam Tillis. Cleopatra is the queen of denial.

0: Cleopatra, Queen of Denial from Pam Tellis on Country Gold. I'm Steve Harmon. You can catch her Tuesday, September 22nd, Tuesday, at the Grand Ole Opry for Charlie Pride Night with Darius Rucker, Neil McCoy, even Charlie Pride's son Dion will be there. 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
1: This is Marie, Glendale, California. I'd like to hear Toby Keith. Thank you.
0: Thank you. Toby Keith should have been a cowboy.

0: Toby Keith on Country Gold. Should have been a cowboy. Should have, could have, would have been a cowboy. I'm Steve Harmon. I'd have been a terrible cowboy. I'm allergic to horses. I mean, I love them, but I sneeze my fool head off. I have some great Dolly Parton news coming your way in just a little bit with our special guest, Mark Wills. 855-958-3774 to get a hold of us.
1: Hey, my name is Michelle. I'm calling from Prescott, Arizona, and I am requesting Shania Twain. Thank you.
0: Perfect. Diane in Canyon City wanted some Shania Twain. It's her birthday today. Happy birthday from this moment on Country Gold.

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3: 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Can you please play some Hank Williams Jr.? Thank you.

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1: 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I've got some exciting news about Dolly Parton. Dolly Parton Airport. Dolly Parton's 9-2-5 Day, September 25th, coming up with Mark Wells next.

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1: It's Riley Green, and I'm here with Boot Barn.
2: When I was growing up in Alabama, we didn't have cowboys. Just small tracts of land, no big open fields. And to me, a cowboy was somebody that was tough, that wasn't scared to work. My dad was kind of a cowboy in my eyes. You know, he built houses his whole life. You have to have a pretty good work ethic to get up every morning and go do construction work in a hot sun in Alabama. And that was our version of a cowboy where I grew up.
1: Riley Green and Boot Barn, sharing a deep respect for the cowboy way.
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0: Dolly Parton on Country Gold. It's Steve Harmon with some Dolly Parton news for you. The Metro Nashville Airport Authority has unanimously approved a proposal to rename Nashville International Airport after Dolly Parton. It won't happen for like 10 months and it's going to cost a lot of money, but they're willing to do it, and we're glad they did. Also coming up, 925, September 25th, 925 Dolly Day, and I think I have the guy that came up with that idea. Is that you, Mark Wills?
1: What's going on, Steve?
0: I'm looking for Mark Wills. Can you help me?
1: I found an older version of him here.
0: That's all right. You found an older version of Harmon, too.
1: The older version means that we're still alive and kicking and doing what we love.
0: This first part is Wikipedia truth or bull, because it's been a while since we talked. So let's see if everything that they're saying about you is actually true. Or is it bull? Mark Wills is actually not your name. Your real name is Darryl Williams.
1: Well, Mark is my name, but the Williams thing, when I was getting ready to sign my record deal, you know, Hank was out, and Hank the Third had just come out, and all that kind
0: of
1: stuff.
0: Oh, so I didn't even think of that. We decided
1: to go with Wills back when I was in Georgia. So I just took the IAM out of it.
0: The only other person that we both know that we talked to that changed their first name could be somebody you know.
1: Oh, there's a bunch of them.
0: A guy named Garth.
1: Yeah.
0: Brooks.
1: Yeah.
0: His real first name?
1: Troil.
0: That is correct. You are correct.
2: Ta-da!
0: I understand you're on the golf course right now. Are you a better golfer than, say, Steve Azar and Vince Gill, who are very good?
1: I'm prettier than both of them, so it really doesn't matter. Azar's a great golfer. Vince is a great golfer. Yeah. There's a lot of good golfers in country music this day and age.
0: Did Mark Wills come up with 925 this coming September 25th as Dolly Day? We'll find out next.

0: 19-something from Mark Wills on Country Gold. I'm Steve Harmon, and Mark is here because the first time I heard of Making Dolly Day 925, September 25th, the first time I heard about it was from you on Facebook. Did you come up with that idea yourself?
1: I did not, but it made such good sense to me. Yeah. It was actually somebody that worked, I believe it was somebody that worked at Dollywood. They posted that graphic about, you know, if Star Wars can have May the 4th being their day,
0: right,
1: why can we not make September 25th as Dolly Parton Day? You know, 9 to 5 was such an iconic song for her. And I think that having a day set aside to honor her, whether it becomes official or not, 9/25 for probably the rest of my life is going to be Dolly Day.
0: Oh, I love that. Garth and Trisha at their Friends in Low Places bar are going to take all the money from that day and send it to Dolly's Imagination Library. Here's Garth Zilla on Country Gold.

0: Garthzilla, two of a kind, working on a full house. And if you're in the Nashville area next weekend from 9 to 5, September 25, it's Dolly Day at Garth and Trisha's Friends in Low Places Bar. All the money going to Dolly's Imagination Library. And of course, if you're not able to do that, Country Gold producer Alexis has on our Facebook page set up how you can help out Dolly's Imagination Library yourself. Just go to Country Gold with Steve Harmon. Coming up,
1: we got one!
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1: Steve Harmon.

Clint Black, A Better Man on Country Gold. I'm Steve Harmon. We're playing 80s, 90s country, early 2000s. Country Gold music news. Clint Black is out with our pals Midland, teaming up for 8 nights in October, starting in the Ozarks Amphitheater. They are so fun and so funny. How about congratulations, Mitchell Tenpenny and his wife Megan Patrick, their first baby girl, Ember James, a nod to their family with that name. CMA nominations are out. Ella Langley is leading the pack with 9 nominations, tying Miranda Lambert and Lainey Wilson. And Taylor Swift has received a CMA Award nomination for Single of the Year for the Toy Story 5 song, I Knew It, I Knew You. She celebrated on Instagram, posting, "Looks like I haven't eaten my last haw yet." Thank you, CMA. Yeah! And Taylor says she'll be there. CMA Awards, November 18th. This is Taylor, Tim McGraw on Country Gold.

0: The first time we ever heard of Taylor Swift, I remember it well. Tim McGraw on Country Gold. I'm Steve Harmon. Tim McGraw's Pawn Shop Guitar Tour wraps up next weekend. They'll be in West Palm Beach. Time to test your memory. Let's see if you can remember the top three songs from this weekend. Lisa, which year?
1: 1992.
0: Ah.
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0: A country gold flashback track from 1983, Exile, Woke Up in Love with You. It's Steve Harmon. That was the first of 10 number ones for Exile. I want to do a day late, dollar short to three of our favorite people in the world whose birthdays we missed because it was this past Wednesday. Sonny LaMare from Exile, David Bellamy of the Bellamy Brothers, and our buddy Terry McBride. I have a sneaking suspicion you'll know a lot of these songs in our country gold top three. Here's Lisa, our show numerologist.
1: 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Number three.
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0: Brooks and Dunn.
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0: Alan Jackson, Love's Gotta Hold on You, and You Don't Know What to Do About It on Country Gold.

0: Alan Jackson, Love's Got a Hold on You, number one in 1992. Steve Harmon, this is Country Gold. Alan still holds the CMA record, most nominations of all time in one year with 10. Ella's got 9 this year. Let's see if she can get all 9. Love to hear from you. 855-958-3774.
1: Hey, this is Brian. I'm from Cooperstown. Could you play Suds in the Bucket by Sarah Evans?
0: Indeed I can. Thanks for calling.

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2: Well, hello there. Welcome to Country Gold. I'm Steve Harmon. This is the good stuff. 80s, 90s country, some early 2000s. A round of Wikipedia truth or bull. Coming up with Steve, I don't have to be me till Monday. Azar after Lady A. I need you now on Country Gold.

0: Need You Now from Lady A on Country Gold. I'm Steve Harmon. They won 12 of the 17 awards they were nominated for with that one song. Pretty big deal. I hope you'll find a second to get a hold of me at 855-958-3774 and tell me your song or artist idea. Love to hear it.
1: Hi, my name is Josephine and I'm calling from Colorado. I would like to hear Ricky Skaggs play Honey, Open That Door. Thank you.
0: Well, we'd love to play it for you. Love us some Ricky Skaggs on Country Gold.

Ricky Skaggs, honey, open that door. It's Steve Harmon on Country Gold. That's by request. 855-958-3774. Ricky Skaggs, of course, very popular. He's going to be busy Tuesday at the Ryman Auditorium for the Nashville Songwriter Awards. And then with Amy Grant and Patti Loveless celebrating Vince Gill's 35th anniversary as a Grand Ole Opry member on October 17th. How about a little Patti Loveless on Country Gold?

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0: George Strait, and write this down. It's Country Gold's hotline, 855-958-3774. Get right through and request a song or an artist, and we'll see what we can do for you. I'm Steve Harmon. Coming up, Steve Azar's story behind I Don't Have to Be Me Till Monday. And a salute to Jamie O'Neill at her 25th year of her big hit coming up.
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1: Go ahead.
0: Wrote Mississippi's official state song called One Mississippi.
1: That is true.
0: Sang the jingle for McDonald's.
1: Well, I wrote something for a friend of mine. Him and his dad own more McDonald's than anyone in the world. They had,
0: I'm going to play a little piece of it right here.
2: Breakfast at McDonald's all day. Ba-da-ba-ba-ba.
0: But now that I've got you here, let's do a story behind your song. I don't have to be me till Monday. Did you write that?
1: You know, I write everything I do or co-write. And writing another song at the time, went to eat at Sonic, was eating a cheeseburger, came back, and I started going like, I got me a brand new car waiting in the driveway. I mean, it just sort of came out. The song was titled I'm Free at the time, which wasn't going to be good. And I screamed out, I don't have to be me till Monday, because you're tired of being yourself during a work week. It was inspired by my roommate from college. He was really, really successful in business already, but it looked like he was 30 years older than me from the stress. Came in for a long weekend. We played every sport there was. And when he left, he looked a lot younger. And he said it was good not to be himself. And that stuck with me. Hey, this is Steve Azar. And that's my story. Own country goes.

0: Jamie O'Neill, There Is No Arizona. 25 years ago went number one, still cooking. It's Steve Harmon. This is Country Gold with Steve. I don't have to be me until Monday, Azar. I think you have my phone blocked. Is that the case? I don't understand it.
1: I love it.
0: Goes right to voicemail. Let's start with a little Wikipedia truth or bull.

0: Monday.
1: I don't have to be me till Monday, which for me, it doesn't change much. I'm the same Saturday, Sunday as I am on Monday. Steve Azar on Country Gold. I'm Steve Harmon, 80s, 90s country. What do you want to hear? 855-958-3774.
2: Hi, my name is Rob in Hempstead, North Carolina. My special song request goes back to the 80s from Ricky Van Shelton. Life Turned Her That Way. Thank you very much. Have a great day. God bless you. Bye-bye.
1: Oh, that's awful nice. Thanks for checking in.

0: Ricky Van Shelton, Life Turned Her That Way on Country Gold. I'm Steve Harmon, our show numerologist. Lisa, what year in the 80s is that from?
1: 1988.
0: Thank you. Coming up, Country Gold New Music Roundup. Darius Rucker's released his first song in years. Eric Church has a new one. All coming up. Will any of these be on Country Gold in 20 years? That's up to you.
1: This is Country Gold.
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1: With Steve Harmon.
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0: I Believe from Diamond Rio. It's Steve Harmon. This is Country Gold, our new music roundup. Our buddy Skip Ewing has a new album out called Dragonfly. And I asked him how he came up with that name.
1: What happened? I didn't know what I was going to name the album. And out here at our ranch, I can just leave the house and I'm basically in the natural forest. I mean, there's nothing. All of a sudden, there was this bright blue dragonfly that kind of flew in and was flying next to me.
0: And there you have it. It's called Dragonfly.

says it's a love letter to America. And Luke Bryan Signs is finally out this weekend. That girl's country and she knows it. Luke Bryan's new one, Signs. Steve Harmon, Luke Bryan on Country Gold. Rain is a good thing. Except in the movies. When you see rain, something bad's going to happen.

0: Luke Bryan's first number one, Rain Is a Good Thing, on Country Gold. I'm Steve Harmon. I'm telling you, Luke is working September. Word on the Street Tour, the Farm Tour, Luke Bryan and Friends, back to the Word on the Street Tour. Then is he hanging out with Jason Aldean or something? I don't know. He's all over the place. Let's check in with Lisa, our Country Gold show numerologist, and look at the top three songs from this weekend.
1: 1985.
0: Oh, you'll be testing me a little bit. All right, a little bit.
1: This is Country Gold.
2: Oh, have mercy. My only thought was tequila makes your clothes fall off.
1: With Steve Harmon.
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0: Reba McEntire and Somebody on Country Gold. It's Steve Harmon. Now, that song originally done by our friend Mark Wills.
1: At a diner down on Broadway, they make small talk.
0: Nice.
1: Then she brings his eggs and fills his coffee cup.
0: Somebody. Just a great song, isn't it? Reba's got a funny take on everybody doing that AI social media thing where you kind of create a photo of what it might be like in the 80s. And Reba's like, I don't have to use AI. I was there. Me too. Matter of fact, here's what I'll do. I'll have Country Gold producer Alexis post some pictures of me with Reba, and you decide who has more hair. Facebook page is Country Gold with Steve Harmon. Let's check in with Country Gold show numerologist Lisa, and we're doing a top three countdown from...
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1: Hi, my name is Brian Colson. I'm calling out of Carroll, Michigan. Okay. Maybe you guys could play Alabama. I'd appreciate it.
0: Oh, yeah, we could do that easily.

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3: Hi, this is Nicholas Price from Roseburg, Oregon. Hoping you could play the song The Baby by Blake Shelton.

Blake Shelton and Baby on Country Gold. I'm Steve Harmon. That's Song by Request, 855-958-3774. One of Blake Shelton's favorite artists of all time was Dan Seals, and there's an album called Dan Seals and Friends, The Last Duets. Blake is on there singing Big Wheels in the Moonlight with Dan Seals. Sarah Evans is on there. Luke Bryan, John Berry. As a matter of fact, it's been a long time, but Tanya Tucker is on there too. She and Dan Seals have a reimagined version of this song, Bop, on Country Gold.

0: Dan Seals and Bop on Country Gold. The latest album, it's called Dan Seals and Friends. Fans of Dan Seals' music, reimagining all his songs. Tanya Tucker does a version of Bop with Dan Seals on that album. And Tanya Tucker will join us, she promises, before the end of the year. That's as much as I can narrow her down. How you can help celebrate Dolly Parton Day this coming Friday, coming up.
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0: Toby Keith by request. I love this bar on Country Gold. I'm Steve Harmon. This coming Friday is 925, September 25. We've been trying to think of ways to honor Dolly on Dolly Day this coming Friday. And one of the ideas I have is for you to look up a book called I Am Dolly Parton. It's a kid's book from my friend Brad Meltzer, nonfiction writer, great murder mysteries. He's even written a bunch of Superman comics, too. Brad.
1: Yes, sir. I'm ready, baby.
0: I'm thinking your book, I Am Dolly Parton, a great idea to show people what Dolly Parton was all about. It's one of your books from your series called Ordinary People Doing Extraordinary Things.
1: And I love that. But if you really want to honor Dolly Parton, to me, act more like her. If you go to her concerts, you'll see that there's everybody's there. Country folk, city folk, everyone in between. Every color, every age. I mean, my daughter was upset when she died. My wife was upset when she died. I'm, you know, like, whatever age you are and whoever you

0: you were, she loved you as long as you were being authentically yourself. And to me, that's how we should honor her, is just act a little bit kinder, act a little bit nicer, act that way that you love the way she acted in the world. And that, to me, is the best honor we can give her.
1: Yes, sir. Be a light on Country Gold.

0: Be a light. Be a light on Country Gold. Thomas Rhett, Reba, Hillary Scott, Keith Urban, and Chris Tomlin. It's an idea for this coming Friday, Dolly Day, 925 Day. We're talking with Brad Meltzer. He's got a book, part of a series called Ordinary People Doing Extraordinary Things. And we gave it to all of our friends, little kids. It's called I Am Dolly. Pick it up, give it to a little kid.
1: I can't tell you how many people tell me that they read I Am Dolly Parton to their little ones, to their grandkids, to their nieces, to their nephews, to the person around the block. It's been an incredible reaction to watch so many people wanting to share her incredible story.
0: Country Gold with me, Steve Harmon. We bought 92 and a half. Get it? 92.5. I Am Dolly books that we want to spread across the USA and Canada.
1: As many as you raise, I will help you get them to the hands of Little Free Library to make sure they're put and distributed to the correct places. And you let me know, and you and I will keep talking because we're only friends for 20 years. So you know where to find me.
0: So, Brad, let's say I buy 92 to start this thing off. How exactly do we do the half? Which part of the book do you want me to rip in half?
1: Well, I think the part that has her on it is going to be the part that that's what we care about. The part that shows her and not me. How's that?
0: I was going to say, name out, we'll use all the pictures, but none of the words.
1: That's right. That's Chris Eliopoulos' art is what everyone comes for anyway.
0: It's all so, Chris, yes. No Brad. I love Brad. All kinds of information about the Imagination Library. I Am Dolly on our Facebook page, Country Gold with Steve Harmon. And here it is, 925 on Country Gold.

When I'm away from you, Bellamy Brothers, Howard and David on Country Gold. I'm Steve Harmon. We play 80s, 90s country, early 2000s, and birthday roll call finds David Bellamy of the Bellamy Brothers. Happy birthday, brother. Exile, Sonny LaMare, Terry McBride from McBride and the Ride, Trisha Yearwood, and Faith Hill celebrating a birthday. Happy birthday. This is Trisha. She's in love with the boy on Country Gold.

0: Trisha Yearwood, she's in love with the boy on Country Gold. I'm Steve Harmon, wife Becky, son Graham. My birthday's not till February, so I'm just waiting for the cake. Garth and Trisha will celebrate Dolly Day this coming Friday at their Friends in Low Places bar. Every penny they make that day goes to Dolly's Imagination Library. 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But on our Facebook page, Country Gold with Steve Harmon, lots of ways for you to help out. Because I believe 925 should be Dolly Day forever. A Country Gold Top 3 Countdown to test your memory. 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

0: Rose in Paradise from Waylon Jennings on Country Gold. I'm Steve Harmon. Now, Waylon's son Shooter has been on this show and will be back in November. Right about November, just before the CMA Awards show, he's going to release the next in his series of Waylon songs, his dad's songs he's found in the basement. It's called Diamonds. Now to a Country Gold top three. Producer Alexis is here to give us the clues for us to guess the year.
1: Well, this was the year we heard this TV theme for the first time ever. That's Survivor. It started in this year and is still going and just got renewed for its 52nd season. This clue just might give it all away. The year of the Y2K panic. The feared bug that would crash computers all around the globe, and prime time for hoarders stacking up every canned good and backup generator they can find. If you haven't guessed it already, this is 2000.
0: I remember it well. Woke up New Year's Day and nothing had happened. Brilliant. Lisa.
2: 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Number three.

0: And the number one song this week, 2000.
1: And she was on fire this entire year, too. 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
3: Hello, welcome to Country Gold. I'm Steve Harmon. I play the stuff you don't hear enough of. 80s, 90s country, even some early 2000s. Like this, the Judds, rocking with the rhythm of the rain.

0: The Judds on Country Gold. I'm Steve Harmon, rocking with the rhythm of the rain. Winona's new album, The Hard Truth, less than 2 weeks away now. The new project comes out October 2nd. We like to play the songs you don't hear on the radio very often. So tell me what you want to hear at 855-958-3774.
1: Frank McAdoo from Waterville, Maine. I'd like to have Tracy Bird, Keeper of the Stars, for a request from my daughter, Ashley.
0: Ashley, this one's for you on Country Gold.

0: Keeper of the Stars from Tracy Byrd. It's Steve Harmon. This is Country Gold. That is the ACM Song of the Year. And Lisa, our show numerologist, which year?
1: 1995.
0: I believe Tracy is in Knoxville this weekend. So what's on your mind? What song makes you smile? Let me know. 855-958-3774.
2: 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We'd love to hear Merle Haggard's "I Think I'll Just Stay Here and Drink." We love you, Steve.
0: Oh, stop. No, tell me more. 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

0: 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Coming up this coming Friday is 925, Dolly Parton Day, and Mark Wills joins us with a few ideas on how you can celebrate Dolly Day.
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1: 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If he wins, it will be legal proof miracles do happen.

0: Kids of the Baby Boom, Bellamy Brothers on Country Gold. I'm Steve Harmon. Looks like the Bellamy Brothers will be in a video game. Their song, Let Your Love Flow, will be featured in Grand Theft Auto 6, which comes out November 19th. We're just days away from Friday 9 to 5, Friday, September 25th. And online, the first time I heard about a Dolly Day was from singer Mark Wills. But you didn't start that whole Dolly Day, did you?
1: I did not, but no. It made such good sense to me.
0: Yeah.
1: It was actually somebody that worked, I believe it was somebody that worked at Dollywood.
0: Right.
1: She was a businesswoman.
0: So
1: I mean, she
0: smart.
1: Was straight up a great businesswoman. And I love the fact that she was able to always be a very nice, a very sincere, a very sweet person, and yet at the same time had such a great business head on her shoulders. I loved every interaction that I ever had with her. And for her to leave us leaves a huge hole, not only in the country music community, not only in all the communities that she touched, but the beautiful thing about her is that she set her legacy up to completely last long after her physical body was on this earth. Mm. And I think that's the most beautiful thing of all, is that the kids are still going to receive the books and Dollywood is still going to be open.
0: Beautiful. Thank you, Mark Wills. Here's Dolly.

0: Dolly Parton, I Will Always Love You on Country Gold. I'm Steve Harmon. This Friday, 9-5 is Dolly Day, at least according to us. And there's a bunch of ways you can celebrate the day. Country Gold producer Alexis has posted. We've got a whole bunch up on our Facebook page, Country Gold with Steve Harmon. Some good news for you coming up.
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2: 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Bad music can just stay away. If you ain't got anything good, then shut your mouth.
1: With Steve Harmon.
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0: 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It's Steve Harmon. Good news.
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0: The Grand Ole Opry is going pink for Breast Cancer Awareness Month in October. 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

0: Mark Wills on Country Gold and Jacob's Ladder. He's at the Grand Ole Opry this coming weekend. It's not officially Dolly Night, but this coming 9-5, Friday night, he'll be playing at the Grand Ole Opry. I wonder if he'll do a Dolly song. Coming up, we're going to test your memory. Can you remember the songs from Lisa?
1: 1992.
0: Oh, I bet I remember about

0: Faith Hill on Country Gold. I'm Steve Harmon. Congrats to the McGraw-Hill family as their daughter Maggie just got engaged to her now fiancé, James Rubin. Congrats to James, too. Let's test your memory and look back in our Country Gold Top 3 Countdown. Lisa's here. We're going to...
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0: Love was in the air in 1992, the number one song, Colin Ray, In This Life. Also, my wife Becky and I's wedding song, anniversary coming up. Oh, I remember, in November. This is Country Gold, your songs by request, of course. 80s, 90s country, early 2000s, 855-958-3774. Hello, who's this?
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0: Lone Star by request for Mr. Mom on Country Gold. It's Steve Harmon. Special thanks to Brad Meltzer, who wrote the little children's book, I Am Dolly Parton. Mark Wills. You know, coming up this Friday is 9/25. It's Dolly Day, according to... We're just going to make it that day. I don't know if you need an official proclamation. And if you'd like to help out, go to our Facebook page. We've got a bunch of ways you can help out. Country Gold with Steve Harmon. Next week, one of my heroes, William Lee Golden, from the Oak Ridge Boys is here. We'll find out if he shaved. I'm going to bet he hasn't. Country Gold, produced in Nashville by Alexis Aiken for Westwood One. I'm Steve Harmon. Hey, Friday, do something for Dolly Day and then tell us about it. See you next week.
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